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1: Expect some delays right now. Interstate 15 northbound at Warm Springs, westbound Russell at the 11. Heavy volumes, Interstate 11 north, that's at Flamingo, into the downtown corridor. Look for some slow flows, 11 north, that's at Charleston. And you're backed up Interstate 11 southbound, that's Jones. Now you're up to date with on-time traffic.
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coming up tomorrow morning, it's a Third Eye Thursday. Goddess is pulling up at 7. Usher, Chris Brown, sold out. Tickets is on the way. It's a Third Eye Thursday. Tap in starting at 6 a.m. Win and get that direction tomorrow morning.

ice and chill. Damn. 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Kept it 100 on paper like Will. Tricking it off on a paying a bill. That's just how I do the sauce and the spill. These know how I pop.

0: tickets.
1: Is it me?
0: 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You ready to go?
1: Look, I can't go either. 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
0: I'm just saying, I don't mean to be rude, but you in the building. Oh, it's going crazy. Who on the smoke tour? That's right. You want to see O3, you're going to see him. Along with Chef Boy, OGZ, Stunner Girl.
1: Yes.
0: Lil Vegas.
1: Yes, I can't wait. I'm so excited.
0: Yeah, that's going to be one of them ones. All right, September the 12th, the Orleans Arena. You outside.
1: I'm outside, period. 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

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Would you be okay if your partner went on a dating show? 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And was single on a dating show. But they had a chance to win a big cash prize. All right? Would you be okay if your partner went on a dating show?

0: around Dakota Rain. It is your takeoff mix, D1D975. DJ Banks, great job tonight, my brother. Shout outs while you get out of here.
1: Yo, shout out the city, shout out the live, shout out my boy Tech all the way in New York. Yo, shout out Queen Storm in the live going crazy.
0: It is your takeoff mix, D1D975. DJ Banks, great job tonight, my brother. Shout outs while you get out of here.
1: Yo, shout out the city, shout out the live, shout out my boy Tech all the way in New York. Yo, shout out Queen Storm in the live going crazy as well.
0: That's right. Much love to everybody in the chat. And don't forget Vegas.

Gotta let you know about Vegas Finest, his personal injury attorney, my dog Cameron Law. Now he's won over $10 million worth of winnings for his clients so far. So don't get cheated by greedy insurance companies.

0: HP Money is plugged to the streets. It's the juice right here on Hot 975.
1: That's right, like that new Sid record right there. Shout out to the internet. Be on the lookout for a new project for them too. Anyway, top of your night show news on this hub night, August 19th. All right, Envy Energy, they are saying that they want to file to cut electricity rates, okay? We could see some bill relief on the way. Will Envy Energy file a request to lower electric rates for Southern Nevada customers? This is supposed to start October the 1st. If it is approved, the typical single-family

after the hottest months ever recorded in Vegas, all right? And crazy story where a Florida police officer was arrested after allegedly using AI-powered flock cameras to track his estranged wife over 700 times. That's right. His name is Christopher Gossett from Haines City.

right now. Boys to Men, the iconic group, August 21st, over at the Chelsea Theater at the Cosmopolitan. You guys want to get laced with those tickets, hit your boy up. Caller number 9 on this hump night. I'll get you those Boys to Men tickets, last minute tickets. The show is going down on the 21st. All right, you want to get outside, nice little date night to see the iconic group. Caller number 9, Boys to Men tickets up for grabs. I'll drop this new Kanye West. Where's my winner? 97.5.

Has to be the original song, though. That is your opportunity to get hooked up with those tickets to go check out that R&B tour slotted through Vegas. All right, y'all be good. Y'all be safe. Shout out to my overnight crew. This is what we call a Chris Brown feature.

0: 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This is Ophelia from Green Valley.
1: 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This is Tiffany from North Town.
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0: Yo, coming up this morning, it's a Third Eye Thursday. Goddess is stepping in at 7. We got to get you hooked up with Mary J. this morning. Sold out Chris Brown and Usher tickets. Everything you need is right around the corner. Coming up next.
1: Tell the people.

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0: 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This is Ophelia from Green Valley.
1: 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This is Tiffany from Northtown.
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1: Let's go. 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

stylish. Talk big t-shirt, Billy. Watch on my wrist, but I want that dime. Talk crazy when I pull up in sight. Mile high, run that back, I'm stylish. Talk

Ladies and gentlemen, make sure you tap in tomorrow morning so you can win your sold-out Chris Brown Usher tickets. It's a funny Friday. We got the Mike P phone pranks on the tens of every hour, and we hooking you up with Mary J. Blige tomorrow morning on another funny Friday.